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10: The top stories this hour. It's been a frightening night for people in Skewin as a massive wildfire rages across Drummer Mountain. The scale of the blaze can be seen for miles, lighting up the sky and sending thick smoke across homes and streets. Our reporter Alex Corns has more.
11: A huge wall of flames is cutting through the mountain, with emergency crews working flat out to contain the fire and protect the community. Plumes of smoke are drifting over terraced houses, making conditions difficult for those living nearby. People in the area are being urged to keep windows and doors shut and avoid local roads.
10: Meanwhile, dramatic images show the scale of another massive fire burning on Mardy Mountain. South Wales Fire and Rescue Service confirmed the incident is still ongoing. Firefighters across our region are currently battling at least 7 wildfires, including in Blaenavon, Porth and New Tredegar. The Aruri National Park Authority says it has no plans to intervene on the ongoing disputes over hikers queuing at the summit of Yrwyddfa. Social media videos have shown tensions at the top, with some walkers refusing to wait in line to reach the trig point. More details today of legal action being taken by Network Rail over a train derailment in South Wales that led to a huge fuel spill. The firm's suing two rail companies for more than £5 million over the incident near Llangennach in 2020. Our reporter Jack O'Connell has more.
12: The 10 wagons came off the tracks in 2020, spilling almost 446,000 litres of fuel. Much of it entered the protected wetlands nearby while hundreds of people were evacuated. Network Rail says the companies are responsible for maintenance failings. The claim has yet to be heard in court.
10: And Cardiff are back in Carabao Cup action later. The Bluebirds welcome fellow Championship side. And Cardiff City are back in Carabao Cup action later. The Bluebirds welcome fellow Championship side Norwich to the Welsh capital. They'll be hoping to progress in the competition, which saw them reach the quarter-final stage last year.
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10: staying dry across Wales with warm spells of sunshine, highs of 26 degrees. That's the latest. I'm Tom Preece.
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10: Good morning, a quiet start for the roads this Tuesday morning. No delays to report for the M4 or any approaches. There is a closure for Gulliddon and Blaenau Gwent. The closure is to a fire from the heads of the Valleys Road and the 465 to the Llangadog turn. It's moving with no delays for Neath for Talbot, Forbridge End, heads of the Valleys Road or Cardiff, Copenwell for the Vale of Glamorgan and Swansea clear with no delays for the city centre, moving for Swansea for Gowat and Gosimon Lugha and Sketty Cross. I'm Hannah Cox.
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0: This is Dragon Radio. Morning to you. This is Tony Dibbon. Nice and early. We're waking up Wales with Wales's classic hits.
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10: The top stories this hour. It's been a terrifying night for Skewin residents as a huge wildfire continues to rip across Drummer Mountain. The blaze has lit up the night sky with smoke spreading over homes and streets for miles. Our reporter Alex Corns has more.
11: A towering wall of flames is sweeping across the mountain with emergency crews working non-stop to control the fire and protect nearby homes. Thick smoke's been pouring over terraced streets, creating tough conditions for people living close by. Residents are being told to keep windows and doors shut and to stay away from nearby roads so that fire crews can get through quickly.
10: Meanwhile, dramatic images reveal the scale of another massive fire burning on Mardy Mountain. South Wales Fire and Rescue Service confirmed the incident is still ongoing. Firefighters across our region are currently battling at least seven wildfires, including in Blaenavon, Porth and New Tredegar. The Aruri National Park Authority says it has no plans to intervene in the ongoing disputes over hikers at the summit of Arwyddfa. Social media videos have shown tensions at the top, with some walkers refusing to wait in line to reach the trig point. Park officials tell us they'll continue with their self-policing policy at Snowdon's summit. Now, it's being claimed a trail derailment in Carmarthenshire that caused a massive fuel spill threatened an environmental disaster. Network Rail's suing two firms over the incident near Llangennech in August 2020. Our reporter Jack O'Connell has more.
12: Network Rail is taking two rail firms to the High Court, seeking more than £5 million over the Llangennech train derailment. The 2020 crash saw 10 fuel wagons leave the tracks with around 446,000 litres of fuel spilled. More than 300 people were evacuated as fire crews battled the blaze for almost 2 days.
10: And Cardiff City are back in Carabao Cup action later. The Bluebirds welcome fellow championship side Norwich to the Welsh capital.
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10: Staying dry across Wales with warm spells of sunshine, highs of 26 degrees. That's the latest. I'm Tom Preece.
13: 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This is Tony Dibben right here at Dragon Radio with Prince 1999 and Cheryl Lynn. Gotta be real coming real soon. First, let's get on Michael Jackson. Let's rock with you. 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

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We're waking up Wells with your all-time favourites. Tuesday today, Talk Talk, It's My Life coming very soon. Now we're in the 90s, the Savage Garden, To the Moon and Back. 7:13 thereabouts. 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
5: 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Put the kettle on, pop a cork, and listen to the show. With our friends at Nathaniel Cars in Bridgend, Cardiff, Cwmbran, and Swansea. It's the Happy

0: travel.
1: Good morning. No delays this Tuesday morning. So far, the M4 moving east and westbound. All approaches are also coping well, with no delays for the A470 to Coryton Interchange or the 465 to Llandarcy at 43. Vale of Glamorgan, Cardiff on the move. No delays for Neath for Talbot or Bridgend. Swansea quiet for the city centre, with no delays for Oystermouth Road, Mumbles Road, Fabian Way and Key Parade. Also moving for Gowerton, Gosseinon and Lougher. There's no delays for Sketty Cross. I'm Hannah Cox.
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9: The M4 is moving well so far this Tuesday morning, 49 to Cardiff Gate. It is getting busier approaching now, though, for the A470 to Coryton Interchange at 32, for the 4119 to Miskin, and it's getting busier for the 465 to Llan D'Arcy at Junction 43. There's no delays for Neathford but Talbot for Bridgend, quiet so far for Swansea, with the usual delays for the City Centre moving, Fabian Way, Oystermouth Road, Mumbles Road and Quay Parade. I'm Hannah Cox.
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10: The top stories this hour. It's been a frightening night for people in Skewin as a massive wildfire rages across Drummer Mountain. The scale of the blaze can be seen for miles, lighting up the sky and sending thick smoke across homes and streets. Emergency crews are working flat out to contain the fire. Our reporter Jack O'Connell was one of the first on the scene last night.
11: It's a terrifying sight to behold on the mountain as the flames made their way through the trees. You could hear the crackling of the fire as it ripped through the woodland and made its way down the hill. Locals are beginning to leave the affected area as the blaze continued.
10: Meanwhile, dramatic images reveal the scale of another massive fire burning on Mardy Mountain. South Wales Fire and Rescue Service confirmed the incident is still ongoing. Firefighters across our region are currently battling at least seven wildfires, including in Blaenavon, Porth and New Tredegar. The Aruri National Park Authority says it has no plans to intervene in the ongoing disputes over hikers queuing at the summit of Arwyddfa. Social media videos have shown tensions at the top, with some walkers refusing to wait in line. Park officials say they'll continue with their self-policing policy. Now, the Prime Minister's promising to keep up the pressure on Russia despite its threats. Andy Burnham's made his first overseas trip as PM to Ukraine. Moscow's accusing the UK of adding fuel to the fire by increasing its military support. Here's former government adviser Lord Wood.
12: It's a sovereign country. It's been attacked in an unprovoked, aggressive way by Russia, in a brutal way. And the people of Ukraine are enduring extraordinary horrors day after day. We are equipping Ukraine with the ability to fight back against that, and that's why this is so important and so welcome to see Andy Burnham leading that.
10: Sport and Cardiff are back in Carabao Cup action later. The Bluebirds welcome fellow championship side Norwich to the Welsh capital. And a collection of Freddie Mercury's costumes is going on show at the V&A in London. It's to mark what would have been his 80th birthday.
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10: Staying dry across Wales with warm spells of sunshine, highs of 26 degrees. That's the latest. I'm Tom Preece.
0: Good morning, it's just gone 8. This is Dragon Radio. It's great to be here. Gloria Estefan, Rhythm's going to get you. Toto, Hold the Line, coming real soon. Now let's play Phil Collins, Phil Bailey, Easy Lover. We're Dragon Radio. We're made for Wales.

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3: Good morning. The M4 is moving 49 to the Cauldron. No delays for the motorway, but long delays approaching for the 4119 to Miskin, A470 to Coryton Interchange. The 465 is on the move to Llandarcy at 43. And there's no delays for the A467 to Ynysforogan at 45, but slow for Llangennych, the A438 Pontydelais Road, as you make your way to Hendy and Llanelli at Junction 48. On the move for Swansea in the city centre, Froystermouth Road, no delays for Fabian Way. I'm Hannah Cox.
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0: Tuesday with Wham on the edge of heaven. This is Tony Dibben here at Dragon Radio. It's great to be here. Kim Wilde, Kitchen America, and Ace How Long to play next today. 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
10: There's still long delays. Chepstow to Aust for the M48 through the roadwork area. And looking at Glentaff and Rhondychen and Taf, it is queuing now for the southbound side of the A470. A lane closure to a vehicle fire from Cardiff Road on the A454 and the Glentaff interchange through to Gwaelodigarth Road for the upper boat interchange. Slow for the A470 to Coryton interchange at junction 32. And approaches are queuing for the 465 to Llandarcy as well as the A467 to Ynysforogan. I'm Hannah Cox.
9: 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Just visit them off the A470.
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6: The top stories this hour. It's been a terrifying night for Skewin residents as a huge wildfire continues to rip across Drummer Mountain. The blaze has lit up the sky with smoke spreading over homes and streets for miles. Our reporter Alex Corns has more.
7: A towering wall of flames is sweeping across the mountain with emergency crews working non-stop to control the fire and protect nearby homes. Thick smoke's been pouring over terrace streets, creating tough conditions for people living close by. Residents are being told to keep windows and doors shut and to stay away from nearby roads.
6: Meanwhile, dramatic images online reveal the scale of another massive fire burning on Mardy Mountain. South Wales Fire and Rescue Service confirmed the incident is ongoing. Firefighters across our region are currently battling at least seven wildfires, including in Blaenavon, Porth and New Tredegar. The Aruri National Park Authority says it has no plans to intervene in the ongoing disputes over hikers queuing at the summit of Arwyddfa. Social media videos have shown tensions at the top, with some walkers refusing to wait in line. Park officials say they'll continue with their self-policing policy. Now, Andy Burnham's calling on Ukraine's allies to urgently provide more interceptor missiles as Russia steps up attacks. The Prime Minister says countries are assessing their stockpiles to help strengthen their defences. He's agreed to hand over blueprints to make long-range missiles during his first overseas trip as PM to Kyiv. Volodymyr Zelensky says Ukraine must be given fair protection against the Kremlin.
8: You have helped us a lot, and it's not about just military, you know, financing, everything is important during the war.
6: Sport and Cardiff are back in Carabao Cup action later. The Bluebirds welcome fellow championship side Norwich to the Welsh capital. And a collection of Freddie Mercury's costumes is going on show at the V&A in London. It's to mark what would have been his 80th birthday.
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6: Staying dry across Wales with warm spells of sunshine, highs of 26 degrees. That's the latest. I'm Tom Preece.
0: Good morning, it's just gone nine. It's Dragon Radio, and now we kick off the No Repeat 9 to 5. That's our promise. We won't play the same song twice between 9 and 5. Peter Frampton soon. Here's John Bon Jovi. You give love.

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0: Celine Dion. It's all coming back to me now. You just can't help but sing along to that, can you? Thanks to TikTok. 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

0: Edge. We are family here at Dragon Radio. Wynn's got his happy hour later. Phil Halls is here from 2. And Angela J continues the mission of the No Repeat 9 to 5. Coming next today, right here at Dragon Radio, home of the all-time favourites. And we are very proudly made for Wales.
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9: The top stories this hour. It's been a terrifying night for Skewin residents as a huge wildfire continues to rip across Drummer Mountain. The blaze has lit up the night sky with smoke spreading over homes and streets for miles. Our reporter Jack O'Connell has more.
10: A towering wall of flames is sweeping across the mountain with emergency crews working non-stop to control the fire and protect nearby homes. Thick smoke has been pouring over terraced streets, creating tough conditions for people living close by. Residents are being told to keep their windows and doors closed and to stay away from nearby roads. Rhondda MP Chris Bryant says he's deeply angry and the firefighters shouldn't have to deal with these continued incidents.
9: Meanwhile, dramatic images reveal the scale of another massive fire burning on Mardy Mountain. South Wales Fire and Rescue Service confirmed the incident is still ongoing. Firefighters across our region are currently battling at least 7 wildfires, including in Blaenavon Porth and New Tredegar. Emergency services are at the scene of a car fire on the A470. One lane is closed southbound from the A4054 Cardiff Road Glyntaf interchange to Upper Boat. Long delays and queuing traffic are being reported. Now, the Prime Minister's promising to keep up the pressure on Russia despite its threats. Andy Burnham's made his first overseas trip as PM to Ukraine. Moscow's accusing the UK of adding fuel to the fire by increasing its military support. Here's former government adviser Lord Wood.
11: It's a sovereign country. It's been attacked in an unprovoked, aggressive way by Russia, in a brutal way. And the people of Ukraine are enduring extraordinary horrors day after day. We are equipping Ukraine with the ability to fight back against that. And that's why this is so important. So welcome to see Andy Burnham leading that.
9: Sport now, and Cardiff are back in Carabao Cup action later. The Bluebirds welcome fellow championship side Norwich to the Welsh capital. And a collection of Freddie Mercury's costumes is going on show at the V&A in London. It's to mark what would have been his 80th birthday.
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9: Staying dry across Wales with warm spells of sunshine, highs of 26 degrees. That's the latest. I'm Tom Preece.
12: Good morning, Borada, and welcome. It's just after 10. Hello, I'm Angela J on Dragon Radio across Wales with Elvis Presley. But first, Whitney Houston.

Radio across Wales. Welcome to Tuesday. Want to make yourself a bit more fanciable in a room full of people? Stay with me. Top tips on the way. Right now, though, SWV. And right here on your no-repeat 9-to-5 workday. This Tuesday.

Good morning. I've just been reading about how you can make yourself more fanciable in a room. Don't ask why I was even reading that article. Smile and make eye contact is one. Don't fidget. You've got to listen and obviously not try too hard. I don't think that's anything that we don't already know, is it? Come on. Bill Withers on the way in a beautiful song. Lovely day. Oh.

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0: on our No Repeat 9 to 5 workday. 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Life's too short to hold grudges. Go on. 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Come on, give him a cut. 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
12: We start this hour with some breaking news. Sir Billy Boston, one of Wales's greatest rugby legends, has died at the age of 92. The Tiger Bay-born icon became the first rugby league player to be knighted and scored nearly 500 tries for Wigan. He's remembered as a trailblazer for black players and a hero in both Welsh and British sport. Now, it's been a truly harrowing night in Skewen as a massive wildfire tears through Drummer Mountain. The blaze has been lighting up the sky and sending smoke for miles around. Our reporter Jack O'Connell has more.
13: A fierce wall of flames continues to cut across the mountainside, with emergency teams working around the clock to defend homes. Terrace streets have been blanketed in thick smoke, leaving families struggling with the conditions. People nearby being urged to keep windows and doors shut and to steer clear of nearby roads. Rhondda MP Sir Chris Bryant says he's furious that firefighters have to keep facing these relentless blazes.
12: Meanwhile, dramatic images reveal the scale of another massive fire burning on Mardy Mountain. South Wales Fire and Rescue Service confirmed the incident is still ongoing. Firefighters across our region are currently battling at least seven wildfires. Andy Burnham's calling on Ukraine's allies to urgently provide more interceptor missiles as Russia steps up its attacks. The Prime Minister says countries are assessing their stockpiles to help strengthen air defences. He's agreed to hand over blueprints to make long-range missiles during his first overseas trip as PM to Kyiv. Volodymyr Zelensky says Ukraine must be given fair protection against Russia.
14: You have helped us a lot, and it's not about just military, you know, financing. Everything is important during the war.
12: Sport and Cardiff are back in Carabao Cup action later. The Bluebirds welcome fellow championship side Norwich to the Welsh capital. And a collection of Freddie Mercury's costumes is going on show at the V&A in London. It's to mark what would have been his 80th birthday.
15: Weather.
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12: Staying dry across Wales with warm spells of sunshine, highs of 26 degrees. That's the latest. I'm Tom Preece.
0: Good morning. Happy Tuesday. I'm Angela Jay. Stay with me for Tom Petty and the Heartbreakers, continuing with your all-time favourites. And right now, to kick us off, it's Duran.

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How you doing? Are we all good today? I tell you what, it's banana split day today, did you know? I haven't had a banana split since I was little. Quite fancy one now we're talking about it. Kiss and makeup day, Dragon Radio, with the Lighthouse family.

0: 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Would you like to win money? 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

0: Wagon Radio across Wales. Have you started any new fitness challenge lately? No? Normally, it's not a good time to start in the summer holidays, is it? Maybe when the kids go back to school, we'll be back on it. Apparently, though, we do abandon our fitness goals after just 33 days. So how can we break past that barrier? How? Dragon
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Yes, good morning. Apparently on this day, back in 1990, the itsy bitsy teeny weeny yellow polka dot bikini was number one in the UK. That makes you smile just saying the title of that song. Right, stay with me on news headlines at midday on the way. More of your all-time favourites and details how you could be 700 grand richer on Friday.

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5: The top stories this hour. Wales is mourning the loss of one of its all-time sporting greats. Sir Billy Boston, the legendary rugby player from Tiger Bay in Cardiff, has died at the age of 92. Our reporter Liam Arrowsmith has more.
6: Born and raised in Cardiff's Tiger Bay, Sir Billy broke barriers as the first black player to represent Wales in rugby union at youth level before making his name as a superstar in rugby league. Although he spent much of his career at Wigan amassing nearly 500 tries and earning a knighthood, he remained a proud Welshman, celebrated with statues in both Wigan and Cardiff. His legacy as one of Wales' sporting icons will be remembered for generations to come.
5: It's been a terrifying night for Skewin residents as a huge wildfire continues to rip across Drummer Mountain. The blaze has lit up the night sky with smoke spreading over homes and streets for miles. Our reporter Jack O'Connell has more.
7: A towering wall of flames is sweeping across the mountain with emergency crews working non-stop to control the fire and protect nearby homes. Thick smoke has been pouring over terraced streets, creating tough conditions for people living close by. Residents are being told to keep their windows and doors closed and to stay away from nearby roads. Rhondda MP Chris Bryant says he's deeply angry and the firefighters shouldn't have to deal with these continued incidents.
5: Meanwhile, dramatic images reveal the scale of another massive fire burning on Mardy Mountain. South Wales Fire and Rescue Service confirmed the incident is still ongoing. Firefighters across our region are currently battling at least seven wildfires. That includes those in Blaenavon, Porth and New Tredegar. Sport now, and Cardiff are back in Carabao Cup action later. The Bluebirds welcome fellow championship side Norwich to the Welsh capital. They'll be looking to emulate last season's progress in the competition when they reach the quarter-finals. And a collection of Freddie Mercury's costumes are going on show at the V&A in London. It'll be to mark what would have been his 80th birthday.
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5: Staying dry across Wales with warm spells of sunshine, highs of 26 degrees. That's the latest. I'm Tom Preece.
10: It's just after midday and welcome. This is Dragon Radio. Hello. I've got Spandau Ballet coming soon. Jackie Wilson, as we do our no repeats 9 to 5 work.

across Wales. It's Dragon Radio and Love Dragon back tonight from 10, 2 hours of the world's greatest love songs. Have you seen online today? John Barrowman. Well, he's been branded detached from the real world, all because he put online a little bit of a rant about the fact that he was flying business class. I've never flown business class, have you? But he didn't get his free pyjamas. Mind you, if you're paying the money that you probably paid, would you get pyjamas included? You probably should get pyjamas included. He said that the first two rows got them and then he didn't. So that wasn't very fair, was it? I love reading the stories from the celebrities. I'm like, yeah, you live in a different world to me. Completely different world. However, you could be flying business class if you won 700 grand, couldn't you? And details on the way after Lisa Stansfield, but first. Boo Radley's

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0: to a bank holiday weekend this weekend, and there's the Great British Food Festival happening at Margam Park. I'm actually getting hungry just thinking about that right now. It is lunchtime. What are you having? Queen and David Bowie on the way. Got the OJs before one as we continue. 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

0: 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There's been an increase in the number of people having back injuries. Do we know why? I'll tell you after 1 o'clock. 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
11: The top stories this hour. Wales is paying tribute to one of its true sporting legends. Code-breaking rugby star Sir Billy Boston has died at the age of 92. Our reporter Liam Arrowsmith has more.
12: Sir Billy grew up in Cardiff's Tiger Bay and made history as the first black rugby player to represent Wales at youth level. He went on to become a giant of rugby league, scoring nearly 500 tries for Wigan and becoming the first rugby league player to receive a knighthood. Despite his incredible success in England, Sir Billy never lost his Welsh roots, honoured with statues in both Cardiff and Wigan. He leaves behind a legacy that will inspire Welsh sport for generations.
11: Elsewhere, and police say they're reviewing video footage to try and identify those responsible for setting a wildfire in Skewen. Emergency services were called to the scene on Drummer Mountain around 9:30 last night, and they remain there. Our reporter Jack O'Connell has more.
13: A fierce wall of flames continues to cut across the mountainside, with emergency teams working around the clock to defend homes. Terrace streets have been blanketed in thick smoke, leaving families struggling with the conditions. People nearby being urged to keep windows and doors shut and to steer clear of nearby roads. Rhondda MP Sir Chris Bryant says he's furious that firefighters have to keep facing these relentless blazes.
11: Well, meanwhile, as many as 7 wildfires are now thought to be ongoing in South Wales. Dramatic images show the scale of one large blaze burning on Mardy Mountain. A 39-year-old man from Cwmbran's been jailed for 17 months for threatening to kill his neighbours. Paul Foster admitted making the threats back in June. He's also been given a 5-year restraining order. We're being warned of flash flooding and delays to travel as thunderstorms head towards parts of Wales. The Met Office has issued a yellow warning for Thursday, covering all but western areas. And Amy Winehouse is back to Black Albums, getting a bumper reissue to mark 20 years since its release. Fans can listen to new B-side tracks and a live recording of a performance from Amsterdam in 2007.
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11: Some warm sunshine around today, though a chance of showers drifting in. Highs of 26 degrees. That's the latest. I'm Gavin Rutten.
0: Good afternoon and welcome. I'm Angela J. This is Dragon Radio with ELO on the way after this from the police on Dragon.

feeling still quite mild, to be fair. Highs reaching around 26 degrees, and I think October's going to be warm, and November for us. Going into Halloween, it's going to feel not as cold as normal.

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0: Robbie Williams, welcome to Dragon Radio. Apparently there's been an increase in the amount of people hurting their back after the hosepipe ban because people are lifting really heavy watering cans. If you know someone near you is struggling with a watering can, go and help them if you can, yeah? Don't want anyone else injuring their back. Nor you, nor you. Right, I've got Bob Marley and the Wailers coming up. Stay with me here on Dragon. 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

0: 9 to 5 workday. 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Phil Hoyle's looking after you from 2 this afternoon, and I'll see you tomorrow. Have a good one. 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
3: 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So what more could you want? 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With our friends at Nathaniel Cars in Bridgend, Cardiff, Cwmbran, and Swansea. It's the Happy Hour!

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1: Top stories this hour. The Prime Minister says Sir Billy Boston was a giant of a man in every way following the Welsh Rugby League legend's death, aged 92. The former Great Britain international became the first player in the sport's history to be knighted last year. Our reporter Liam Arrowsmith has more.
2: Born and raised in Cardiff's Tiger Bay, Sir Billy broke barriers as the first black player to represent Wales in rugby union at youth level before making his name as a superstar in rugby league. Although he spent much of his career at Wigan, amassing nearly 500 tries and earning a knighthood, he remained a proud Welshman, celebrated with statues in both Wigan and Cardiff. His legacy as one of Wales' sporting icons will be remembered for generations to come.
1: Elsewhere, and police are investigating the cause of a large grass fire in Skewen, the latest in a series of wildfires to break out in South and West Wales. People are being asked to avoid the area around Drummer Mountain after the blaze broke out around 9:30 last night. Our reporter Jack O'Connell can bring us more.
3: A towering wall of flames is sweeping across the mountain, with emergency crews working non-stop to control the fire and protect nearby homes. Thick smoke has been pouring over terraced streets, creating tough conditions for people living close by. Residents are being told to keep their windows and doors closed and to stay away from nearby roads. Rhondda MP Chris Bryant says he's deeply angry and that firefighters shouldn't have to deal with these continued incidents.
1: Yellow weather warning's been issued for possible thunderstorms across much of Wales later this week. There's a small chance of flooding to homes and businesses. Thursday's warning covers Cardiff and Newport, as well as areas in Mid and North Wales, with border areas also at risk tomorrow. And songs entirely generated by AI are being banned from the charts in Australia. It's after a remix of Madonna's hit Like a Prayer, where the drums and vocals were created by the technology, peaked at number 2. Tracks can only chart now if humans write it and sing the lead vocal and play the main instruments.
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1: Some warm sunshine around today, though a chance of showers drifting in. Highs of 26 degrees. That's the latest. I'm Gavin Rutten.
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playing the biggest tunes on a Tuesday afternoon at Drive Time. Hello, it's Phil Hoyles. It's Dragon Radio. And we got some great songs from the 70s, 80s and 90s playing all through the show today. Weather-wise for today, certainly feeling cooler than it has of late. Maybe a few thunderstorms in the forecast too. We've also got some showers in the forecast, depending on where you are really. But it's certainly going to feel cooler than it was a week ago. But it looks like autumn could be just around the corner. Although I was reading a couple of days ago that maybe another heat wave is on the cards in September. We shall wait and see if that happens. Music from Don Henley on the show for you very soon after we play this from Wilson Phillips. It's Hold On.

0: great tunes all of the time. It's Dragon Radio playing Don Henley and the Boys of Summer, and before it, Wilson Phillips and Hold on Dragon Radio at Drive Time. How are you today? How's your Tuesday going? How's the week shaping up so far? Drop me a line, let me know the score. 07740938500. Don't forget, if you fancy a song, we'll get that on for you hopefully this afternoon as well. If you love the softer side of the 70s, 80s and 90s, don't forget the Love Dragon is going to be back tonight from 10 o'clock, where we wind things down until midnight with the biggest love songs. Make me a winner.
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0: 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Don't forget the brand new Happy Hour is on with Wyn Evans tonight from 7, the home of positivity and feel-good songs. If you fancy dropping Wyn a line today, just go to the Nation Player and click on Dragon Radio. It's the perfect tonic for all that negativity. The Wyn Evans Happy Hour with Nathaniel Cars. 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
1: The top stories this hour. The Prime Minister's leading tributes to Welsh Rugby League legend Sir Billy Boston following his death aged 92. The Cardiff-born former Wigan winger and Great Britain international became the first player in the sport's history to be knighted. Andy Burnham's called him a giant of a man in every way. Rugby historian Tony Collins says he'll be remembered as an icon of the game.
2: It has to be said that he's probably the greatest British winger of either code of rugby, league or union. His record speaks itself. He scored more than a try a game in a career that lasted over 570 matches. So, without parallel in the history of rugby in Britain.
1: Police say they're reviewing video footage to try and identify those responsible for setting a wildfire in Skewen. Emergency services were called to the scene on Drummer Road around 9:30 last night and remain at the scene. Meanwhile, as many as seven wildfires are thought to be ongoing across South Wales. Police investigating a crash on Teesside are questioning a further five people, including on suspicion of participating in organised crime. 17 people have now been arrested. Two men have been charged with drugs and weapons offences. Two officers were among seven people who died when their vehicle was hit by a Volkswagen being driven the wrong way down the A66 on Saturday. Lauren Somerville's chair of the Cleveland Police Federation.
3: At the heart of this are two families whose loved ones aren't returning home. That is my focus. It's making sure that the rest of my colleagues know I'm here and I'm listening to them.
1: We're being warned of flash flooding and delays to travel as thunderstorms head towards parts of Wales. The Met Office has issued a yellow weather warning for Thursday, covering all but western areas. And Amy Winehouse's award-winning album, Back to Black, is getting a bumper reissue to mark 20 years since its release. Fans can listen to new B-side tracks and a live recording of a performance from Amsterdam in 2007.
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1: Some warm sunshine around today, though a chance of showers drifting in. Highs of 26 degrees. That's the latest. I'm Gavin Rutten.
6: 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We start the hour with this from Elton John.

It's the Bluebells and Young at Heart and Dr. Hook and a little bit more before that. Dragon Radio playing your all-time favourites all day, every day. And we've got a massive song playing in just a second. Huge song. Before that, though, today is Tuesday. It's the 25th of August. It's International Kiss and Makeup Day today. Or just hug it out, right? If you've had a crossword with anybody, just hug it out today. Happening very soon. Don't forget, it's a bank holiday weekend coming up. The Caerphilly Cheese Festival is just around the corner, returning this coming bank holiday weekend with three live music stages. There's going to be fun fairs and local craft and food markets around Caerphilly Castle, which is perfect, isn't it, if you fancy some alternative cheese maybe. And also we've got some ongoing events across South Wales over the next few days with the inclusive sport and competitive opportunities throughout late August. We're talking about the Paris Sport Festival 2026. If you're planning to go, drop us a line, 07740 938500. Right then, great music continues. New Order, this is the brilliant Recorrect.

0: And Baby Jane on Dragon Radio Drive Time on a Tuesday afternoon. And if you fancy getting in touch with us today, then your number is 07740 938500. You can also get in touch on the Nation Player and of course our Facebook page as well. If you haven't dropped us a like and a follow on there yet, then maybe do that for us this afternoon as well. Got some great music playing on the show. Got the latest news on the roads coming up throughout the afternoon too, but music from the Emotions on the way next. 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

0: It's Dragonette Drive, it's The Verve, it's Tuesday, it's Phil Hoyles until 7 o'clock today. If you're celebrating your birthday today, it's the 25th of August this afternoon. You're celebrating with loads of stars today, really. Elvis Costello is 72. Tim Burton, yeah, from the movies. I love Tim Burton movies. They're always a bit wacky, aren't they? Love them. Edward Scissorhands, brilliant. The original Batman, awesome. He's 68 years of age today. Billy Ray Cyrus, also known as Miley's dad these days, he's 65. Claudia Schiffer is 56. And Alexandra Burke is celebrating her birthday, only 38 years old. She's celebrating her birthday today too. On the day that in 1833, the bed spring was patented by Josiah French of Ware in Massachusetts. And all very grateful for that. We are absolutely too. Music coming up on the show after the latest news on the roads. We've got Diana Ross and Chain Reaction.
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5: The M4 moving well in both directions on Traffic Wales cameras. We are seeing a slowdown at some of the intersections, though, including slow out of Cardiff for the A4232 towards Junction 33 Cardiff West, and also slow for the A465 westbound towards Junction 43 at Llandarcy. Talking of the A4232, it's very slow inbound towards Culverhouse Cross at the moment. It's partially blocked due to an obstruction in the road, and it stops out of Cardiff to the Llaneddon interchange. That's the latest. I'm Simon Field.
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0: 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We're the home of the No Repeat 9 to 5. You won't hear the same song twice throughout your workday, and that is guaranteed. And we've got some mighty songs still to play on not just the No Repeat, but also the show until 7 o'clock today. 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
4: The top stories this hour. The Prime Minister says Sir Billy Boston was a giant of a man in every way following the Welsh Rugby League legend's death, aged 92. The former Wigan and Great Britain international became the first player in the sport's history to be knighted last year. The Cardiff-born star overcame prejudice back home to be recognised as a great of the game. Rugby historian Tony Collins says his legacy is unrivalled.
5: He's the only sports person in Britain who has three statues. He has a statue to himself at Wigan, a statue at Wembley, and a statue in Cardiff Bay. And I think that when you think of him in those terms, then he's absolutely unique.
4: A former South Wales police officer has been accused of carrying out a serious sexual assault on a woman while on duty in Swansea. 33-year-old Ricky Hall faces charges of rape, non-fatal strangulation and possession of a firearm and misconduct in public office. A man questioned on suspicion of making threats to kill is among five further arrests made by police investigating the lead-up to a wrong-way crash on Teesside. It brings the total number of people arrested now in the wake of the crash in South Bank on Saturday morning to 17. Two people have been charged with drug and weapons offences. Shadow Minister Kevin Hollenrake says police forces need extra investments and supports.
6: Well, two main things is get more police officers on the street, also cut the bureaucracy for those police officers so they spend more time on the street, so more likely to intervene and more likely to be able to investigate crimes and clamp down on these kind of gangs.
4: Police are investigating the cause of a large grass fire in Skewen, the latest in a series of wildfires to break out in South and West Wales. People are being asked to avoid the area around Drummer Mountain after the blaze broke out around 9:30 last night. And songs entirely generated by AI are being banned from the charts in Australia. It's after a remix of Madonna's hit Like a Prayer, where the drums and vocals were created by the technology, peaked at number 2.
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4: Rain moving south tonight, then more showers tomorrow. Feeling warm with highs of 27 degrees. That's the latest. I'm Gavin Rutter.
0: 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It's Phil through till 7 o'clock today on Drive Time from Dragon Radio. And we start the hour with Laura Branigan's Gloria.

don't play the same songs again and again and again. So you can listen all day long. The No Repeat 9 to 5, Dragon Radio.

It's Queen, I Want to Break Free on Dragon Radio, the home of the No Repeat 9 to 5. It's great to have your company on this Tuesday afternoon. Making news then in the papers today. Liam Gallagher has emphatically ruled out Oasis headlining Glastonbury for next year. That's going to make a lot of people kind of, that's not great news. I think a lot of people were hoping that was going to happen. And it may be a red herring. You never know. Maybe it's going to happen anyway. Jimmy Carr is also making news as he's in talks for Top Gear 4 years after Freddie Flintoff's accident. Jimmy Carr would be pretty good on that, wouldn't he? And John Barrowman is mocked for having a very first world problem. All of that making news in the papers at the moment. We've got Pride, Love and Pride at that, by King on the way shortly. And Amy Grant and Baby Baby playing for you next on

0: 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This is Phil Hoyles on Dragon Radio, playing your all-time favourites today. That is King and Love and Pride, Amy Grant and Baby Baby before that. Make me a
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14: Slow traffic on the southbound A4232. A broken down vehicle just prior to Culver House Cross there. Queuing also on the northbound side, just up towards Junction 33 of the M4 at Cardiff Western Services. Not looking too bad on the traffic Wales cameras for the M4 so far. Just starting to slow up a little bit on the westbound side, though, down towards the Bringlass Tunnels at the M487 bridge. Slow in both directions, heading through the roadworks. And traffic just picking up now northbound on the A470 from Junction 32 of the M4 towards Nankaru. That's the latest.
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0: It's Pet Shop Boys and West End Girls on Dragon Radio, playing their big hits across Wales on DAB and online on the Nation Player. So making news in the showbiz, Strictly Come Dancing new hosts will be performing a dance in the opening show, something I'm sure they're practicing already. And also making news, pop star Cheryl is poised to return to telly as a coach on The Voice UK. There's going to be lots of changes for the next series of The Voice. When I say the next series, not the one that's going to be on the telly next month, but the one that follows. They start filming the series after the current one. When it's starting, this is clear as mud, isn't it? They're going to be starting filming next year's series from September, and Cheryl might be involved in that series. So that's going to be airing on the telly in 2027. Phew, I think I got over that. Right then, and also making news, of course, it's Bank Holiday Monday this weekend. Loads of details about what you could be up to on the show for you shortly. Music on the way then from Huey Lewis and the News. The Power of Love is on the way for you next. 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
8: Just starting to slow up on the westbound side of the M4 near Newport towards the Bryn-Glas tunnels. Looking busy too on the M48-7 bridge in both directions going through the roadworks this afternoon. Northbound A470 in Rhondda-Cynon and Taff, that's slow from junction 32 of the M4 towards the Nangaroo interchange. Also, the westbound A4232, that's got a lane blocked and two broken down vehicles between the Leckwith interchange and Culver House Cross. Coming out of Cardiff Southern Way and Roverway, also queuing towards the Planet Inn. To change. That's the latest.
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0: that be it for the No Repeat 9 to 5 for today, but it's back again tomorrow at 9 o'clock sharp. Tony Dimmin has the start of it at 9 o'clock every weekday morning on Dragon Radio Wales. 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
10: The top stories this hour. The Prime Minister's leading tributes to Welsh Rugby League icon Sir Billy Boston. The Cardiff-born star has died at the age of 92. Initially denied recognition at home due he felt to the colour of his skin, Billy switched coach to play rugby league in Wigan. Here's rugby historian Tony Collins.
11: Like a lot of people who lived in Billy's area of Cardiff, Tiger Bear, he came from a family of immigrants who made their home in Wales. And through sheer skill, gift, determination, he became one of the greatest rugby players who has ever lived.
10: Last year, the former Great Britain international became the sport's first name to be knighted. Speaking to What's Happening in Wigan, his grandson Gareth spoke of his pride for everything he did on and off the pitch.
12: He broke down barriers. His story of his time in Wales and not being able to play because of the colour of his skin and coming to Wigan Rugby on his own and just smashing it. It's inspirational.
10: Well, the Prime Minister Andy Burnham's posted on social media saying he'll miss his friend greatly. In other news, and police say they're reviewing video footage to try and identify those responsible for setting a grass fire in Skewen. Emergency services were called to the scene on Drummer Mountain around 9:30 last night. A further five arrests have been made by police investigating the lead-up to a deadly crash on the A66 on Teesside. It brings the total number to 17, with organised crime among suspected offences. Seven people, including two officers, were killed when a Volkswagen hit a patrol vehicle on the wrong side of the road on Saturday morning. We're being warned of flash flooding and delays to travel as thunderstorms head towards parts of Wales. The Met Office has issued a yellow weather warning for Thursday, covering all but western areas. And Harry Styles has revealed why he took a break from music. The singer's latest album came out in March, but before that, he said he'd struggled with other people's expectations of him, saying he'd needed to take time off.
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10: Rain moving south tonight, then more showers tomorrow. Feeling warm with highs of 27 degrees. That's the latest. I'm Gavin Rutter.
0: Good evening, this is Phil Hoyles, it's Dragon Radio, and we're playing the biggest songs of the 70s, 80s and 90s. And we start the hour with Lionel

It's Jermaine Stewart, and we don't have to take our clothes off. Great tunes on the show today. It's Phil Hoyles on Dragon Radio, making news in the papers today then. Brits abandon fitness goals after just 33 days. That's not what I want to hear. I'm looking to go on my latest fitness journey as we speak. Also making news today, a 6 foot 5 inch lad who's 12 becomes Britain's tallest preteen. 12 and 6 foot five, that's very tall, isn't it? And also making news today, clubbing helps middle-aged women stay happy. Making news today, so if you're a bit down in the dumps, maybe hitting the nightclubs is the way forward. Music from U2 on the way after TLC. And No Scrub on Dragon Radio at drive time. A scrub.

0: 2. I still haven't found what I'm looking for, and TLC and No Scrub before that. Now, if you love the softer side of the music from the 70s, 80s and 90s, why not join us for Love Dragon? It is here not just one night a week, not just two nights a week, but every single night of the week from 10 o'clock right through till midnight. We wind things down and pull things back with some great love songs that you're going to love until the midnight hour every night. It's back tonight from 10. 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
4: Starting to look slow on the westbound side of the M4 near Newport towards the Bringlass Tunnels. Also busy on the westbound side around Junction 43 for Llandarcy. M48 Severn Bridge, that's queuing in both directions through the roadworks there. Northbound A470, Rhondda Cynon Taf, that's looking slow from Junction 32 of the M4 at Coryton towards Nantgarw. In Cardiff, the westbound A48 Western Avenue, slow between the Gabalva Interchange and Llandaff Lights, and slow out of Cardiff on Southern Way and Roverway, queuing towards the Llaneddyn Interchange. That's the latest.
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0: Womack and Teardrops on a Tuesday afternoon. It's for Hoyles through till 7 o'clock today on the big drive home. And don't forget, Dean Martin is back on Dragon Radio with a request show every Sunday night from 6 through till 10. Dean is playing the songs that you choose, and you can also listen again on the Nation Player as well. 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From Pink Floyd, Another Brick in the Wall is on the way next. 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
6: Delays of about 25 minutes at the moment on the westbound side of the M4 near Newport towards the Bringlass tunnels. The westbound side also looking particularly slow around Junction 43, Forthland, Darcy. The A48 out of Newport queuing down towards Junction 28 of the M4 at Tredegar Park. Still slow northbound on the A470 from Junction 32 of the M4 towards Nantgarw. And the westbound A4232 also slow because of those earlier broken down vehicles between the Leckwith interchange and at Culverhouse Cross. That's the latest.
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0: Great Ian's on your radio 24/7. It's Roxette and Joyride. Don't forget the No Repeat 9 to 5 is going to be back tomorrow. We've got another hour of drive time still to play today with some big tunes on the way after your latest news is updated next.
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9: The top stories this hour. A fire has broken out on board a ship at Cardiff's Queen Alexandra Docks. Emergency teams are on the scene, but say there's no immediate threat to the public. Smoke's affecting surrounding areas, though, including Cardiff Bay, the city centre and Penarth. People are being urged to avoid the area and keep doors and windows closed. In other news, the Prime Minister says Sir Billy Boston was a giant of a man in every way following the Welsh Rugby League legend's death, aged 92. The former Great Britain international became the first player in the sport's history to be knighted last year. The Cardiff-born player grew up in Tiger Bay and switched codes to join Wigan when he was 19. Rugby historian Tony Collins says despite the prejudice he'd faced, Billy retained a fondness for the country of his birth.
10: He was a very proud Welshman and he never lost his sense of being Welsh, despite the fact he lived in Wigan for over 70 years. When he talked about the fact he had to leave Wales, you could get a really strong sense of the emotions that generated.
9: A former South Wales police officer has been accused of carrying out a serious sexual assault on a woman while on duty in Swansea. 33-year-old Ricky Hall faces charges of rape, non-fatal strangulation, possession of a firearm and misconduct in public office. It's after an alleged incident in February last year. He'll appear before magistrates in Bristol on Thursday. Police are investigating the cause of a large grass fire in Skewen, the latest in a series of wildfires to break out in South and West Wales. People are being asked to avoid the area around Drummer Mountain after the blaze broke out around 9:30 last night. And songs entirely generated by AI are being banned from the charts in Australia. It's after a remix of Madonna's hit Like a Prayer, where the drums and vocals were created by the technology, peaked at number 2. Tracks can only now chart if humans write them and sing the lead vocal and play the main instruments.
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9: Rain moving south tonight, then more showers tomorrow. Feeling warm with highs of 27 degrees. That's the latest. I'm Gavin Rutter.
0: Hello, this is Dragon Radio. It's Phil Hoyle's music from Gladys Knight and the Pips and Steve Winwood on the way shortly. But we start the music in this hour with Level 42.

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Making news in the papers then. Robot smashes Usain Bolt's record at the Humanoid Robot Games in Beijing. It's something which probably would be fascinating to watch, but it's hardly surprising that a robot can move faster than a human being, but there we go. And also making news, a number of back injuries amongst people as a result of the hose pipe ban is making news as well at the moment. It's probably people lugging watering cans, I guess, isn't it? All of that making news in the papers today, but hopefully more rain in the forecast. We should keep an eye on that over the next few days. Pat Benatar on the way after we play this brilliant hit from Seal with Crazy.

0: song, that, isn't it? Love it. Pat Benatar, Love is a Battlefield on Dragon Radio and Drive Time, Monday through Friday after 2 o'clock. I'm here with the biggest songs, your all-time favourites from the 70s, 80s and 90s. Latest news on the roads coming up shortly and music from the Beatles on the way too. 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
8: Traffic getting back to normal now for the westbound side of the M4 between 24 for the Caldra and 25 for Killeen. Still queuing in both directions on the M48-7 bridge, though still looking slow out of Newport on the A48 to down towards Tredegar Park. From the Cannon Taff, usual slow traffic on the northbound A470 from junction 32 of the M4 up towards the Nangarew interchange. And still slow on the westbound side of the A4232 between the Leckwith interchange and Culverhouse Cross, but it is starting to ease now. That's the latest.
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playing your all-time favourites on Dragon Radio. It's Paul Young and Love of the Common People. It's Tuesday. It's the 25th of August. And don't forget, after 7 o'clock tonight, Wen Evans is going to be back with the happy hour. It's the home of positivity and feel-good songs. And if you fancy dropping Wen a line today to tell him all about your little wins from today, then the number is 07740938500, or go directly to Nation Player. It's the perfect tonic for all that negativity. With Nathaniel Carr's The Happy Hour is back tonight from 7. Yeah.

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8: Traffic not looking too bad on the M4 now, but still queuing in both directions on the M48-7 bridge, just going through the roadworks there, and still looking slow coming out of Cardiff on Southern Way and Rover Way. Traffic queuing down towards the Llaneddon interchange. Better now eastbound on the A48 in Carmarthenshire, down towards the M4 at Junction 49. Also getting back to normal in Pembrokeshire, coming out of Haverford West on Freeman's Way, just down towards the Merlin's Bridge roundabout. That's the very latest.
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3, always the last to know on Dragon Radio, wrapping up the show on Drive Time for a Tuesday. Back again tomorrow then, after 2, with some more all-time favourites. Stand by, Wynne Evans is on the way in just a moment with a happy hour. I'll see you tomorrow afternoon. Have a brilliant rest of your Tuesday. Your news update is on the way next.

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6: Top stories this hour. The Prime Minister says Sir Billy Boston was a giant of a man in every way following the Welsh Rugby League legend's death at the age of 92. The former Wigan and Great Britain international became the first player in the sport's history to be knighted last year. The Cardiff-born star overcame prejudice back home to be recognised as a great of the game. Rugby historian Tony Collins says his legacy is unrivalled.
7: He's the only sports person in Britain who has three statues. He has a statue to himself at Wigan, a statue at Wembley, and a statue in Cardiff Bay. And I think that when you think of him in those terms, then he's absolutely unique.
6: A fire has broken out on board a ship at Cardiff's Queen Alexandra Docks. Emergency teams are on the scene but say there's no immediate threat to the public. Smoke's currently affecting surrounding areas, including Cardiff Bay, the city centre and Penarth. People are being urged to avoid the area and keep doors and windows closed. The dad of one of five young men killed on Teesside on Saturday is understood to have had his home rammed shortly before the crash involving a different car. 17-year-old Cole Worthy was in a Volkswagen on the wrong side of the A66 when it hit a police car, also killing two officers. Detectives have made 17 arrests with organised crime among suspected offences. Reporter Amelia Harper has more.
8: Police received multiple reports of two cars driving dangerously around the town, including a Volvo XC60 that was seen ramming properties. Police had previously told us that they believed that the Volvo and the Passat were associated.
6: Police say they're reviewing video footage to try and identify those responsible for setting a grass fire in Skewen. Emergency services were called to the scene on Drummer Mountain around 9:30 last night. And we're being warned of flash flooding and delays to travel as thunderstorms head towards parts of Wales. The Met Office has issued a yellow weather warning for Thursday, covering all but western areas.
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6: Rain moving south tonight, then more showers tomorrow. Feeling warm with highs of 27 degrees. That's the latest. I'm Gavin Rutter.
10: The Wynne Evans Happy Hour with

Billie Jean, Michael Jackson there. Right, here we go. Welcome to the happy hour. How are you diddly doing? Do you know what? I can't be bothered to cook tonight. And I love cooking. You know that. I love cooking. I did win MasterChef, but I don't like talking about it. Anyway, I love cooking, but here's the thing, right? I just can't be bothered tonight. So I bought one of those ready things, you know. Well, I would say ready meals, but the little shop down the road sells them. They're like, I think they're called Cook or something like that, and they look really nice. So I'm going to have one of those, like, salmon and asparagus. Thank you. Salmon, you're from Carmarthen. You've forgotten yourself, young man. And asparagus. My father would be like this. A what? I remember when I used to invite my parents to dinner when they were still alive. So we're going back now. My mother died in 2004. So we're going back late 90s, right? So I say, do you want to come for dinner, ma'am? Because when my father was in hospital, he was in hospital for a year or so. My mum lived, my eldest brother and I lived next door to each other. He's passed away now as well, right? But I'd say, like, to give him a bit of a night off from my mother, I'd go, do you want to come for dinner, ma'am? And she'd go, if it's that cuss nonsense, no. What are you having? I love steak and chips. Well, it's not a restaurant. I was just thinking of, like, us having just a meal together. Whatever we're having. I don't want cuss. Not for me, thank you. So, there we go. She was a law unto herself, my mother. I think that is fair to say. So, come on, get in touch with me tonight. I need to choke myself in. Get in touch with me here tonight at Nation Radio. Nation Player, wherever you're listening to the show. 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The WhatsApp number is the same to get in touch with me, 07740 938 500. Okay, let's get some more music now. This is Blondie and Maria.

0: and sometimes. Right, you can always get in touch with us here at Dragon Radio. I absolutely adore hearing from you. 07740 938 500, 07740 938 500, which is what Ken has done. Evening, Ken.
1: Hi, Wyn. 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
0: Oof, good ad there, Ken. Love it.
1: Can you play one of my favourite songs for me? Thompson Twins, Doctor, Doctor. I'm on my way up to Newport and Blackwood to drop some brochures off.
0: Nice.
1: And I need some mood lifting music. 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
0: Yeah, see you soon, mate. 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Love. And I love a mystery bus tour, don't you? 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

0: Billy Joel, Tell Her About It. Still about the best thing I've ever seen live, Billy Joel. Absolutely amazing. So if you want to get in touch with me here at the Happy Hour, go to nationplayer.com. 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You'll see my little face. Or send me a voice message. I'm getting loads of voice messages in at the moment, and I love getting those in. I'll be playing Ken Coaches in a little bit. The number you need for that is 07740 938 500. 07740 938 500. And aren't I a big boy? I remember that all by myself. Winterman's Happy
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Queen, we will rock you. I just had the biggest sneeze I've ever had in my life there. Oh, that caught me by surprise. Right, I had a message in here. Where's it gone? Here we go. Win. Is there any chance, this is from Lindsay, any chance you can play Annie's Song by John Denver for my wife, please? Yes, Linda. Of course. Anything for you and Linda. Here it is, John Denver, Annie's Song. You've

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0: Sheryl Crow, All I Want to Do. Right, get your head around this one if you can. Scientists at the Rocky Mountain Biological Laboratory in Colorado couldn't get funding, right? For their 65-year-old marmot research project. So they launched a cheeky, right, page called Only Marms. Absolutely PG, right? Nothing dodgy at all, right? It worked so well, they've even launched a joke cryptocurrency that quietly raised $100,000. Wow, now they're going for a fat bear week. I think I could be all right with that one. Winnie fans, I think there's a future in this for me, you know? I think something big could be happening here.
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When Doves Cry, Prince. Well, that is it for another show. I can't believe how quickly the hour goes with us. Anyway, hope you have a brilliant rest of Tuesday night, and I'll see

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0: With Nathaniel Carr's Bridge End, Cardiff, Cumbran and Swansea. There's a Nathaniel Carr for whoever you are.
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Whenever he's back tomorrow with another happy hour here at Dragon Radio, 7 o'clock. Georgie Benson on the old guitar and Give Me the Night. Hope you're enjoying the tunes, all-time 80s favourites until 9 tonight. And good news, if you're a fan of The Voice or maybe a fan of X Factor going back, Cheryl is poised to make a return as a coach in the entertainment news. We got some Falco on the way, a bit of NXS too, but first, what about this from Redbox at Dragon?

0: time for a bit of an 80s cameo. Debbie Gibson made some good tunes. There's one of the big hits at Dragon, and it's Shake Your Love. On the way, more big 80s memories. 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

0: I can't stand up for falling down at Dragon Radio. Well, it happens as you knock on in life. That is birthday boy Elvis Costello, 72 tonight, along with Billy Ray Cyrus, who's 65, and maybe you if you're celebrating yours. Hope you're having a great evening with us at Dragon Radio. On the way, Luther and Madonna next for you.
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0: And so lonely. Have you noticed the number of people out pounding the streets over the past couple of weeks or so, desperately trying to get back in shape after a bit of an overindulgent summer? I'm thinking. But apparently we abandon our fitness goals after just 33 days. So stick with it if you've been doing it for three. 90s on the way next. 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

Little Kylie stepping back in time. 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And Wiggy here till 10 o'clock when Love Dragon gets in with 2 hours of the world's greatest love songs on tonight's Love Dragon. 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

0: 1990, that Bombolera had the big number one single across the UK with Itsy Bitsy Teeny Weeny Yellow Polka Dot Bikini. Sadly, not in the show tonight. Let's get some Jamiroquai on next at Dragon Force.
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